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How is Anmol? Anmol, but you know me. Anmol, you know, the Ismail Sheikh Bandina. Dwagan Salamun, Kamran, Betain, Dwagan Salamun, Salamu Mamusang is Anmol, the Bunir. Zama Sidra, Nimra, Kamishkan Salam, Mamutazu, whom Salam Gomaha. Mirki Swade Bazarki, Satarshawa, and Market Gitama product Melavigi. Salamu by the Tabas from Jani Yama, the correct Nabaishma. Grey cream deer is jazz the brothers deer. Mustasu Hakuna Harabi or Klum Budbuikavi, Uraim Winakavi, or Betia Machinjanki, Gedal Perizin, the Ishma tooth powder is the Malawi. It was a rupee kimad deha. Welcome Barkilki, Ismail Apridu Kandar is a Tama product Malawi. Inambro, how are you? Welcome to the show. The show is very nice. It is me, Ishma Dirojai from Upper Dira. Khanzarin shoes and cosmetic store de dab pir sado gaye ha za ilham yama kapde ganda ma mamu sms chikam ne full read gaha ya badi bible kapde ne ganda ma tik chola ha ilham bhai the Alkina o Sonesha Sonera Dakar Wagani Salamuna Kodi Ziyatam Aisha from Lun Khwal Waj Sangai Khanayim Khan Assalamu alaikum Fatima and Madiha

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